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0: And I'm like, you can't do that with a hairy kiwi.
1: What was she doing to it?
0: She was doing it all. She was chopping it up.
2: Yeah.
0: And eating it, skin and all.
3: Oh, yeah.
0: No.
3: Skin's the best bit. That's where all the vitamin
1: C is. It's where the fibre is.
0: What is going on, lads? You're supposed to eat it like an egg.
1: No, skin on. It's harder to eat like an egg anyway.
0: But it's all furry and hairy and...
1: You just slice it up and you eat...
3: I guarantee you, there's more people out there that eat a kiwi with skin on than without.
0: But the question I asked her, do you wash your hairy kiwi? And she said no, and that is rank.
3: Oh, I'd have to wash mine.
0: Mm-hmm.
1: Gonna be wet, though.
0: The hairy kiwi.
1: Stop. No. But I'm not involved in your in this.
0: Wait a second, I'm asking you.
3: He's only talking about fruit kill.
0: What would behave? So I'm putting it out there. The question is, and I want genuine answers and voice notes. Do you wash your hairy kiwi and do you eat the hairy bit?
3: Why do you keep saying hairy?
0: Because that's what it is. Kiwis are hairy. Am I wrong? Or is it furry?
1: It's the skin.
3: Some kiwis aren't as furry as others.
0: That's a genuine question. Oh, to the gutter, the two of you. Do you wash your hairy kiwi? I want to hear from you. 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

He did find his keys eventually. Shirley found them underneath his chair. Paul, that is brilliant. A little bit of AI magic on that one. I've got Beyonce on the way for you right now. It's new Gracie Abrams. This is Look at My Life on Red. AI magic on that one. I've got Beyonce on the way for you right now. It's new Gracie Abrams. 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

got drive, I don't need a car. Money really all that we fiending for. I'm doing things they ain't seen before. 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I'm a demon lord. Fall off what? I ain't seen the horse. Called your bluff, better cite the source. 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
1: I love that song. If that is one of your all-time favorites, maybe you want to hear it in Red FM's Top 6 at 6 tonight. Colm O'Sullivan is going to be with you on the home run. You can vote for your favorite. You can have your say. You can make the call. All you got to do is WhatsApp or Instagram them in. Last night it was Shakira and Burna Boy. Die, die. Hey, hey. That was in at number one. Bit of Cat's Eye in there, and Jazzy was in there too at number three with her latest one, Invisible. So you know what? Make sure you vote and you might just hear it at 6 o'clock this evening. 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Your voice notes coming in for Kira Get Me to the Gig. It's tickets to Amble in Thomond Park. Your winner's coming up.
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Craig David, that's Fill Me In on Cork's Red FM. It's Cullum on the Home Run. Evening. Lots of these coming in. Weatherspoons, they've banned people over in the UK from like playing music, videos, or taking calls out loud in their pubs. So we're kind of wondering what else we should ban in pubs, in cafes, in restaurants, in anywhere basically you're trying to chill out and have a drink or eat or just, you know, just chill out. Niamh says, Cullum, I'd ban people who queue for ages and then they only decide what they want when they actually get to the till. Yeah, you see that from time to time. Connor says, Cullum, people who watch football on their phones or any match with the sound on while sitting in a pub

That Socrates smiled on Cork's Red FM. And if you want to win tickets to see Amble, Kira is giving them away from midday tomorrow and every day this week on her show. If you want to check Kira out every day here on Red FM, you can win tickets, Kira.

Sure is, and we are counting them down right now. What would you like to hear in the top six at six tonight? We're going to kick it off right now at number six, Role Model, High Hopes 3000.

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1: Benson Boone, Beautiful Things on Red FM. It's Cullum on the home run. Stephanie's on the way just after seven right now. Some Olivia Rodrigo for you.
2: Good for you, I can

0: It's Femi and the Kid Laroi. That is Noble on Cork's Red FM. It's Stephanie Rainey here with you for your Tuesday evening. Just gone 20 to 8. I hope you are so, so well. Now, I would like to check in with the folks that kickstart your day here on Red FM in the best way. They always have me laughing, I have to say. It is, of course, the breakfast show that tackles the important issues of the day. Something like, you know, do you wash your kiwis? Well, check it out.
1: I got into trouble yesterday in the canteen because I asked a female member of staff, does she wash her hairy kiwi? And she was doing things with her hairy kiwi that I've never seen done before. And I'm like, you can't do that with a hairy kiwi. Chopping it up,
2: yeah,
1: and eating it, skin and all.
2: Oh, yeah.
1: No.
2: Skin's the best bit. That's where all the vitamin
3: C is. It's where the fibre is. Mm.
1: What is going on, lads? You're supposed to eat it like an egg.
3: No, skin on.
2: Well, yeah, I'd have to wash mine.
1: Mm-hmm.
3: That'll be wet, though.
2: Why do you keep saying hairy?
1: Because that's what it is. Or is it furry?
2: Kiwis aren't as furry as others.
4: Whether it's hairy or not, you just devour it.
1: Yeah, there you go. I think that's really the approach you need in life.
2: Yeah.
0: Do you know what? Everything else aside, I have got to say, I have never seen anybody eating a kiwi with the skin on. That is something I have never witnessed personally. This is new to me. I have been educated. My world has expanded today with thanks to Cork's Breakfast Show. Honestly, I have never seen anybody eat a kiwi any other way except for how Casey described it, which is just like an egg. But you know, here we are. It's 2026. What can I say? 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Plus your chance to win tickets to The Script in Dublin and a chance to bag a grand with my favourite game on the radio, Winning Words at 8:15. All going on between 6 and 9 tomorrow. You do not want to miss it. You will not be sorry to start your day with the gang. Coming up, I've got Sienna Spiro on the way, some Joel Curry, and your chance to win some Dinos. It's next on Red FM.
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0: Temper City with Self Aware. You're on Cork's Red FM and me, Sinead, this Tuesday night. And I'm just back from Spain, actually. Came back last night and back to the rain. But I tell you, I was actually thrilled because we were sweating over in Spain. It was so hot, uncomfortably hot. You know, you're sweating in places you didn't even know was possible, kind of a sweat. So yeah, when I got off that plane and the beautiful, fresh Irish air hit me in the face, I was thrilled last night, to tell you the truth. Ella Henderson is on the way, as well as Cian DeCroix next.
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